She take it low, she's fine as hell, she's about to dough. Doing a thing right on the floor, money, money she making. Look at the way she's shaking, make you wanna touch her, wanna taste her. If you're lusting for her, going crazy, face it. She's so much more than you used to, knows just how to move, seduce you. She's gonna do the right thing, touch right spot, dance in your life.